0: 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Mientras lo pensás, disfruta Music Dance en Loca Suelta.
1: I had the wildest dream last night in Ibiza, right across from Ushuaia. There was a fucking DJ in the bathroom.
2: It's 9 p.m. on a fucking Friday. It's 9 p.m. on a fucking Friday. Get the fuck, fuck, get the fuck. It's 9 p.m. on a fucking Friday. It's 9 p.m. on a fucking Friday. Get the fuck up. We're going to high. Let's

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You fighting to stay here, you probably the OD, yeah. 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
1: Got to help, but we got to help, yeah. There's no need to cry, yeah. Got to help, but we got to help, yeah.

0: 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And I guess that's what life's all about. Floss our shit or anything like that.
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